escaping the sea. A daughter of the fog, evaporating. A part of the wind that lives in

0: that martial law would remain in force until the end of the presidential and parliamentary elections scheduled for written rules.
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0: 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Getting whacked in the rain is powerful. Chain smoking with your mates is powerful. I revelate to the rib of an eighth, and your jawbone aches, and you still feel powerful.
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0: 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Now they're telling us the rave brings Protestants and Catholics together.
1: 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Chain smoking with your mates is powerful. 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

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It's a problem that you have, and this problem's made you ill.

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But is it really so wrong? 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The best things in life are truly free.

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Everyone and friends and family saying, hey, get a job. Why do you only do that only? Why are you so odd? We don't really like what you do. We don't think anyone

This sound started in Africa. It is a sound for our religious practices and with the transportation of our people in slavery to different parts of the world. They took this sound with them, and especially to Brazil, where it has stayed so true.

human, an imitation mode. I'm a chill, normal dude. I just have to keep going.